Police on Nation Radio, the South's best variety of hits. Here is a band where every member of the band have written three number one hits for the band. What's the band? Is, of course, Queen. It's Nation Radio.

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0: Ariana Grande and We Can't Be Friends on Nation Radio's overnight show. Tim Allen here, keeping the transmitter warm through the nights, of which there are many across the south. Oh yes, we're available on DAB across the whole of Hampshire, Dorset, Sussex, and of course Berkshire as well. Yes, and also on the smart speaker and on the Nation Player app as well. Right, coming up next on the show, great tune from Roy Orbison.
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0: That's Joe with End of Beginning. You're listening to Nation Radio right here across the sunny south coast. Well, obviously not sunny at 1 o'clock in the morning or 2 o'clock in the morning. Hey, how do you fancy coming along to a quiz? Yes, the Quiz at the Bay with Gary Parker.
1: The Quiz at the Bay!
0: He's even got his own jingle as well.
1: Quiz at the Bay!
0: Any excuse to play it? Oh, yes, the Quiz at the Bay is coming up on the 31st of July at the Bayside Cabin Stokes Bay, hosted by Gary Parker. 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

Sophie B. Hawkins on Nation Radio's Overnight Show. Time for a couple of Tim's incredible facts. Fact number one, it takes about 50 glasses of water to grow the oranges to make one glass of orange juice. Did you know that? And fact number two, just one cup of black coffee can burn calories and promote weight loss. I'm going to drink more coffee, I think, definitely. Right, let's crack on with the tunes. Bee Gees now, and You Win Again from 1987 on Nation.

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0: How does it feel from Tom Grennan on Nation Radio? Now, Summer of Tickets is back, bringing you lots of exciting things to do and places to see across the South all summer long. 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So, we got your chance to win with the Hawke Conservancy Trust, Steamship Shield Hall. I went on that once, that was really fascinating. The engine room is so hot. 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

0: Taylor Swift from Toy Story 5. I knew it. I knew you. This is Nation Radio, the South's best variety of hits. It's almost 3 o'clock now.
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0: Nation Radio. 3 o'clock, I'm going to play you Olivia Dean, Man I Need, in the next half an hour. George Ezra with Budapest. And up next, Bye Bye Bye. Here comes

George Benson, Give Me the Night on Nation Radio. And also in there was George Ezra with Budapest, which I went to a couple of weeks ago. Never been there before. Very nice place indeed. Lots of nice architecture and very chilled out place. It was boiling hot though. It was about 33 degrees. This is Nation Radio, Supertramp, and The Logical Song.

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0: Dua Lipa and Levitating on the South's Best Variety of Hits. This is Nation Radio, the home of Steve Parrott Breakfast, Mark Collins Morning Show, Tony Shepherd through the afternoon, and of course Andy Jackson's Tea Time Show, and Stuart McGinley on the evening show as well. I'll be here till four, then it's Gary Parker. And coming up next, for your delight, got a great tune from the 80s, from Haircut 100. Nation
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0: Teddy Swims, Mr. Know It All on Nation Radio. We are the home of the South's best variety of hits, all the way from Weymouth to Worthing and all the bits in between. Right, that's all for me this morning. I'll be back at 11 tonight once again with the Late Show and the Overnight Show. Do stick around. We've got a news update next at 4, and then Gary's here with Early Breakfast.
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8: The top stories this hour. Spain fans are celebrating winning the World Cup for a second time after beating Argentina 1-0 in the final in New Jersey.
9: 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It's just surreal.
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8: Ferran Torres got to the goal in extra time, striking in the 106th minute. That was after the defending champions had Enzo Fernandez sent off. There were also ugly scenes at full time, with some Argentine players seen fighting with the Spanish side as they celebrated their victory. Andy Burnham will promise a more stable and responsible politics when he becomes the UK's seventh Prime Minister in a decade today. The new Labour leader will meet with the King at Buckingham Palace before laying out his domestic priorities in his first speech in Downing Street. He takes over from Sir Keir Starmer, who says he'll back his replacement.
11: I will support him all the way. I'll give advice if it's asked for, and I'll give it privately. I will not give advice if it's not asked for, and I certainly won't give it publicly. I will give my full support, and that is what I mean. I want my country to thrive, and I'm sure it will be a great success.
8: Iranian state media is reporting explosions across the south of the country as the US continues airstrikes. It's the ninth consecutive night of attacks. Southeast Water says supplies have returned to customers in West Kent who'd seen it disrupted over the weekend. Up to 7,000 households in the Tunbridge Wells area had low pressure or no water at all. Ukraine's leader has again called for more air defence missiles following attacks by Russia over the weekend. At least 8 people were killed as the strikes hit various cities, including the capital, Kyiv. And Ryan Fox says his Open golf win is pretty amazing. The New Zealander took the title with his final shot at Royal Birkdale as he finished one stroke clear of American Cameron Young. From Sky News, I'm Cam Hall. Nation
12: Radio. There will be more about the football, no doubt, throughout the morning. Just after 4, thanks for picking us out for Early Breakfast. I'm David Francis with Lady Gaga and a sing-along from Casey and the Sunshine.

Nation Radio Early Breakfast with the best variety of hits. Look, I know it's nonsense and the words don't mean anything, but it is a great pop song. Nick Kershaw and Lady Gaga as well. Morning, welcome to Monday, July the 20th. It's International Moon Day. It's 57 years today since the Apollo 11 moon landings. 20th of July, 1969. It was this day, 1968. Jane Asher. I used to know Jane Asher. She used to make me birthday cakes every year. Hi, Jane. Morning, Jane, if you're around. She broke off her engagement with Sir Paul McCartney on live TV. We've already mentioned Apollo 11 successfully landing man on the moon for the first time. And this day, 1990, Madonna played the first of three sold-out nights at Wembley on the Blonde Ambition World Tour. Birthdays today for Anton Dubek, who's 60, and Kim Carnes from Betty Davis Eyes, 81 today. This is Nation.

0: Breakfast from Nation Radio. Morning, I'm David Francis. If you're still on Twitter or X or whatever you want to call it, ask Billy Ocean why he calls himself Dr. Wongo. If you want a response from a celebrity, just ask him that. He loves telling that story. Make me a winner. 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So Friday afternoon on Drive Time, you might have heard us give away £777,000. 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Here's what you need to do. On what is really the easiest game in the world. You can do it now if you're just waking up because you have to go to work and you've got a long day ahead of you. You could take next Monday off if you win this. Just imagine that. 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I know some schools have broken up. Some schools break up this week. Other schools break up the end of this week. So give this a go right now, because it could change your life. 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So for your chance to win £400,000 and to have the money paid into your bank account straight away on Friday, no waiting for a bank transfer or anything like that. That very 1989. Just text now. 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

0: Morning, I'm David Francis and for Gary Parker. So the kids break up fairly soon. I know that some schools have already broken up, but the rest break up later this week. So we've brought back Summer of Tickets to give you loads of great things to do all over the South. And thanks to Whitelink, we're giving away free ferry crossings to everyone on the mainland who wins passes to stuff to do on the island and vice versa. If you win something on the mainland and you live on the island, you get free travel as well thanks to Whitelink Isle of Wight Ferries. You could be going to the New Forest Wildlife Park, Solent Springs Adventure Golf, Bewley, I love Bewley, the New Forest Tour and the Isle of Wight Donkey Sanctuary. 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
2: At the top of Winchester High Street, just past the traffic lights.
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0: might have seen them do this on tour would take that over the past couple of months. It's new from the script. Man in the Arena on Early Breakfast from Nation Radio. Thanks for picking us out this morning. I'm David Francis with the headlines at 5 next. 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
13: The top stories this hour. Andy Burnham will become Britain's seventh Prime Minister in 10 years later. The new Labour leader will take over from Sir Keir Starmer, who will travel to Buckingham Palace to meet the King and formally resign as PM. The former Greater Manchester Mayor will promise to restore confidence in government in a speech outside Number 10. Here's Deputy Labour leader Lucy Powell.
14: What Andy's been clear about, you know, this is a chance to refresh, to renew, to reset the government to make sure that we've got a clearer sense of those key priorities and that everyone's working towards those.
13: Spain have won the World Cup. Well, there was jubilation in New York when Ferran Torres got the deciding goal in extra time to complete a 1-0 victory over Argentina. There was also controversy with some Argentine players seen fighting after the final in New Jersey ended. Enzo Fernandez was also sent off. Iran's Revolutionary Guards claim two oil tankers have exploded after coming under fire in the Strait of Hormuz. It says the US military's confirmed it's launched airstrikes for a ninth night in a row. Here's President Donald Trump.
15: We control the strait. They don't control anything. So we'll see what happens. But we hit them very hard again tonight. And we did that in honor of the probably three, it's probably three, as opposed to two, great patriots.
13: He's referring to service members killed by Iranian missile and drone attacks in Jordan on Friday. Smoke's been seen billowing from Arthur's Seat in Edinburgh as crews spent the night tackling flames on the hill. No injuries have been reported. Teenagers and people heading to university in England can get a meningitis B vaccine from today. An outbreak in Kent earlier this year left two teenagers dead. And The Odyssey has given Sir Christopher Nolan his biggest box office debut. It's taken in just short of £200 million in its opening weekend. From Sky News, I'm Cam Hall. Nation
0: Radio. Monday morning, just after 5 o'clock on Early Breakfast. Hope your weekend was okay. I'm David Francis. An 80s sing-along from Madonna coming soon after a 90s sing-along from Go

and Madonna, still number one on the album chart with Confessions 2, which is brilliant, by the way. If you haven't listened yet, it's worth listening to. Morning from Nation, nearly 5:15 on Early Breakfast, and this is David Francis. Most of the front page is today, and it looks like the editors have been up late and the sub-editors have been up late changing front pages. More about the World Cup, obviously. Jude Bellingham is on track to become one of the most valuable footballers on earth, unsurprisingly. And Mick Jagger has said, over the past day or so, that he reckons that it's about time the Rolling Stones return to Glastonbury. I'd love that. More about that later. Meanwhile, this is new. Take That Back.

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9. So what's that? 3.5 years ago? Something like that. Madness, House of Fun from Nation, Chaka Khan as well. It's nearly 5:30. Make me a winner. 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Now, if you're rich, you don't need to listen to this and you don't need to take part because you're rich and you've got money. Here's a question. How many years would it take for you to earn £400,000? I had lunch with a friend of mine the other day and we were talking about things like this. We were talking about Make Me a Winner and he went, it can't be that easy. What, you send a text and then you can win the money? Yeah, that's all you need to... No, it can't be that simple. No, it is. So you don't need to, like, answer a load of questions or hop down the road singing the national anthem. No, you just send a text and it comes out and you can win the money. 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And you'll instantly win £400,000, which will go straight into your account right after the call. 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

0: morning. So once you get back into the office, talk about the football from last night, all that kind of thing. Moan about the weather being still too hot at the weekend and you still haven't had much sleep and you still can't find an air conditioning unit. We'll play an hour's worth of classic songs like that. Lena Marlin sitting down here and Erasure as well. Sometimes it's 20 to 6. Early breakfast is on from Nation Radio with Gnarls Barkley and Alex Warren coming up. Nation
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0: Warren, Ordinary from Nation Radio, all over the South with the best variety of hits. That'll do for today. I'm back on for early breakfast tomorrow morning when you wake up from 4. Steve and Selena have an early starter in around about 10 minutes. Also, Retro TV and a 1 second wonder at about 10 past 8. After the headlines at 6, have a good day. Nation
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13: The top stories this hour. Andy Burnham will become Britain's seventh Prime Minister in 10 years later. The former Mayor of Greater Manchester is promising to rewire Britain. Our political correspondent Tom Claybourne has more details.
14: Sir Keir Starmer will speak first from Downing Street before leaving for Buckingham Palace to formally quit. It will then be Andy Burnham's turn to see the King, who will officially appoint him as Prime Minister. The Makerfield MP will then arrive at his new home and give a speech before publicly appointing his top team.
13: A Hampshire mother who lost her son in a motorbike accident is hosting an event to keep his memory alive and raise money for a cause close to his heart. Kieran Short worked in the ambulance control room before he was involved in a fatal collision aged just 20. The event at Shirling Football Club at the end of August will feature a charity football match as well as live music. Kieran's mother, Karen Harley, says it'll raise money for Hampshire Air Ambulance.
15: My pain of losing Kieran lives on with them, if you know what I mean. I know that I'm putting that money back into a really cause that deserves it. I can't thank them enough for what they did on the night, and this is like my gratitude. And like I said, keeping Kieran's memory alive.
13: The family of a cyclist who died after a crash in Waterlooville have been paying a moving tribute to him. 31-year-old Lee Joshua Grant was seriously hurt in a collision on College Road last Tuesday and died in hospital 2 days later. His mum said Lee was loved beyond words, had a passion for BMX riding, and his kindness touched many lives. After more than 20 years of failed regeneration plans, could Portsmouth's City Centre North project finally take a step forward? Councillors are due to explore options this week. The plans could see the construction of more than 2,000 new homes. And Spain are World Cup winners for a second time. They beat Argentina 1-0 in extra time in the final in New Jersey, which also saw a star-studded halftime show emulating America's Super Bowl.
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13: Sunshine across the south this morning, warm and sunny this afternoon with highs of 25. That's the latest. I'm Maria Greenwood.
16: Good morning, just gone 6 o'clock Monday morning across the south. We're looking for your weekend wins on 077-409-38500. 90s for Alana Miles, after the 80s for Peter Gabriel on Nation.

Are the Miles of Black Velvet. Morning, 6:11. Monday morning across the South, 20th of July. International Moon Day today, marking the anniversary of the Apollo 11 moon landing on the 20th of July, 1969. Anton Dubek is 60 today. Kim Carnes is 81. This day in 1990, Madonna played the first of three sold-out nights at Wembley on a 57-day Count Them Blonde Ambition World Tour. And on Around the South this week, on Thursday, Friday and Saturday, Toto the Ninja Cat and the Great Snake Escapes on at Mayflash Studios in Southampton, and also this coming Saturday, the Dr. Hook Songbook at the King's Theatre in Portsmouth. Get ready for the early starter. 07740 938 500. It's on the way after Samba on Nation.

0: best variety of hits. Good morning, Monday morning. Feel a little bit bereft this morning that, you know, we're waking up, there's no footy on, there's no tennis on. It's just everything feels a bit like back to normal. Bit meh this morning.
1: Hey. A bit meh. We're a bit meh. Bit Monday meh.
0: But the fact that you're there, dear listener, drags us through and lifts our spirits. And you are the reason that we do this. That sounds terrible. I sound like I'm one of the evangelists in the States, don't I?
1: I love it.
0: Praise be, Selena. Praise be.
1: Power the preacher.
0: Yeah. Right. Anyway, weekend wins we're looking for still on not only the WhatsApp, which is 07740938500, but also on the Nation Radio South Facebook page. You ready for an early starter?
1: Oh, go on. Hit me up.
0: Lee Shearing in Bournemouth. Now, Lee's come up with a few recently. They've been breeder dogs. And guess what he's done this morning?
1: Breed a dog?
0: You're right.
1: This
0: one is great. We love this. The clue is, would you use this to give actor Mr. Crow a mechanical lift? It just fits beautifully. Would you use this to give actor Mr. Crow a mechanical lift? It is a breed of dog. You get to it now, please. 07740938500. If you're on the roll of honour and right, I'll give you a nice pat on the head and anoint you before 7 o'clock. 07740938500. Once more, that clue. Would you use this to give actor Mr. Crow a mechanical lift? We're looking for a breed of dog on Nation.

0: Duran Duran in Planet Earth, 6:20. The early starter from Liam Bournemouth this morning, looking for another breed of dog. Clue is, would you use this to give actor Mr. Crow a mechanical lift? Have a think about it. Got the answer? 07740938500. If you're out on the water this morning, the winds are variable, 2 to 4. Sea stays smooth, occasionally slight, and the visibility is good. Next high tides to Chesil Cove, 11:48 this morning. Portsmouth, 8 minutes past 5 this afternoon. And Selena's got your latest travel next on Nation.
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15: Good morning. All seems good with the county's roads this morning. No problems being reported by police. Trains and ferries all look to be running to schedule as well. You can keep me up to date on the travel hotline this morning. It's 0333 311 1050.
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0: Whitney Houston, it's $1 million bill on Nation Radio. Monday morning across the South. Time for the headlines.
1: Andy Burnham will promise more breathing room on the cost of living in his first speech as Prime Minister, replacing Sir Keir Starmer in Downing Street. He's expected to announce new oil and gas drilling in the North Sea and plans to nationalise Thames Water. Spain are World Cup winners for a second time. They beat Argentina 1-0 in extra time in the final in New Jersey. A Hampshire mother who lost her 20-year-old son in a motorbike crash is holding an event to keep his memory alive and raise money for charity. Kieran Short worked in the ambulance control room. The event's being held at Sherling Football Club next month. A woman's been hit in the face by a man on a bus in Southampton. The unprovoked attack happened at the Civic Centre bus stop. Police have released a CCTV image of a man they'd like to find. And Portsmouth City Centre North project could finally move forward after more than 20 years of failed regeneration attempts. Councillors are looking at options this week with plans for over 2,000 new homes. A sunny day across the south with highs of 25. That's the latest. I'm Maria Greenwood.

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0: Alexander O'Neill and Criticise. Early starter then. Final call. Lee Shearing in Bournemouth. Another good one. Another breeder dog as well. And the clue to the dog in question is, would you use this to give actor Mr. Crow a mechanical lift? Come on. Work it through in rough. Copy it up into neat on the WhatsApp 07740938500. Here if you're right and the answer. 47 on Nation.
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1: In Southampton, short delays with works on Winchester Road by the Butterfield Road junction. Works also due to continue in Newport, closing Carisbrook Road. And there are also restrictions at Hell Common, which can lead to delays. 0333 311 1050 is my number.
0: Travel.
2: With Whitelink Isle of Wight Ferries, helping businesses grow and connect efficiently across the Solent.

0: right till the early starter.
1: Alan Gosport and Anne Inbrading, Paul and Eastbourne are right as well. Spud the clever dog from Bournemouth, absolutely correct. Also Kaz and Sam the dog in the Witterings, who says she's been up since 4 a.m. but the brain is still in bed. I think we're all with you on that. Mark B in Totten is right. Leslie in Cosham has one of these, so she's correct. Lou from Ensbury Park, you're absolutely correct as well. Lisa Ann, joint effort with her boss, you're right. Also Rich and Helen from Calmore, absolutely correct. And happy 30th wedding anniversary to you both. Hope you have a lovely day.
0: And the answer was
1: Jack Russell.
0: Jack Russell. Absolutely right. Jack Russell. Well done if you got it right. If not, another one.

Bruno Mars, I Just Might, Odd Nation. Good morning. It's Monday morning, coming around to 7 o'clock. The answer to the early start, if you just missed it. The breed of dog we're looking for was Jack Russell. Yeah, I know you had to squint a bit hard, but we got there in the end. Retro TV's coming up in the next half hour. Off to play school to decide which day of the week it is. And Selena has

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12: The top stories this hour. The UK is getting its seventh Prime Minister in 10 years when Andy Burnham gets the keys to number 10. Makerfield's MP is officially taking over from Sir Keir Starmer after becoming Labour leader on Friday. Our political correspondent Tom Claybourne has more.
13: Andy Burnham is expected to speak from his new home today after being invited to lead the government by the King. But this can only happen, though, once Sir Keir Starmer's been to Buckingham Palace to formally quit. From there, the new Prime Minister will appoint his top team and start to roll out his agenda around what he's calling the rewiring of the country.
12: A Hampshire mum who lost her son in a motorbike crash says she'll keep fundraising in his memory for as long as she can. Kieran Short was just 20 years old when he tragically died in June 2024.
14: He was a lovely lad. He worked in the ambulance control room. Everybody just said he lit up the room. They really enjoyed working with him because he just brought life.
12: That's Kieran's mum, Karen. She's putting on a special family day next month at Sholing FC. The money raised will go to Hampshire and Isle of Wight Air Ambulance. Spain have been presented with the World Cup trophy by Donald Trump. They needed extra time to get a 1-0 win over Argentina in the final in America. A woman's been hit in the face by an unknown man on a bus in Southampton. The unprovoked attack happened on Thursday morning at the Civic Centre bus stop. Police have released a CCTV image of a man they'd like to speak to. Over 60 firefighters have been tackling a large forest fire near Ashurst in the New Forest. Crews were called to woodland between Ashurst and Deerleap enclosure yesterday afternoon, with an area the size of around 14 football pitches affected. And following 20 years of failed regeneration attempts, Portsmouth's City Centre North project could finally move forward. Councillors will vote tomorrow on whether to bring in the English Cities Fund to see if the scheme's viable. It could lead to over 2,000 new homes.
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5: With Whitelink Isle of Wight ferries. 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
12: Sunshine across the south this morning, warm and sunny this afternoon with highs of 25. That's the latest. I'm Maria Greenwood.
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15: In Southampton, short delays with works on Winchester Road by the Butterfield Road junction. Works also due to continue in Newport, closing Carisbrook Road. And there are also restrictions at Hell Common, which can lead to delays. 0333 311 1050 is my number. 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
16: 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Morning, just gone 7 o'clock. Thanks, Selena. More travel in 20 minutes on the South's best variety. If it's retro TV on the way in the next 20 minutes or so, but now TLC on Nation.

0: No Scrubs, TLC. It's Nation Radio across the South. 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Here's the deal as well. 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

0: of the World Cup last night.
1: How was that for you last night? I didn't go near it, to
0: didn't
1: be honest.
0: Watch any of it.
1: I felt what was going to happen, and it all came to fruition.
0: Well,
1: Mark
0: Collins even went to bed before the end. He messaged that he'd gone to bed. He said, it's so bad, I can't watch it. And it was terrible. And quite frankly, a couple of observations. Number one, never let it be done like that again, ever, ever, ever, in terms of halftime breaks and everything. If that is what the world's coming, you know, bring back It's a Knockout, maybe, 3 hours before the start of the game.
1: That was the match, though, wasn't on it?
0: You know, maybe, I noticed the kind of people commentating like myself are of a certain age and a certain type, so maybe we're the ones that are out of kilter. Quite frankly, the game, you know, thank goodness Spain won. That is not bitter grapes for England going out. By the way, that was a good game. Did you see it?
1: Well, I didn't see any of that either.
0: No.
1: 10 goals.
0: Yeah, that was good. And don't give me this, it didn't mean anything, blah, blah, blah. You know, if you go on the football field, you go on there to win. Oh, well, France didn't. But, you know, forget last night's game. This is my only my observation on England, right, is they came third. They are, at this precise moment, the third best team in the world. Mm. Apart from being second or first, which would be lovely, you're still third. Are you never happy? Are you never happy? The vitriol for coming third. Why don't you come 63rd and see how you feel? All right. Blimey.
1: Nice.
0: You know, have a bit of positivity, for goodness
1: did
0: sake.
1: Did Madonna score a goal at all?
0: Madonna, she didn't know. She missed one like Diana Ross in 94.
1: Right.
0: Mind you, see, I'm going back. They were doing it then. Stop the Americans doing this rubbish at half time. But anyway, and the Argentinians, just one utter word for them, classless. Utterly.
1: I saw some of their post-match antics, and they didn't disappoint, did they?
0: Do you know what? At the rate of travel, 20 years' time, there won't be a referee in the final because no one will want to do it, and it will be just a lawless free-for-all, and you get what you deserve. It'll be a reflection of society. Anyway, right, weekend wins. Off we go.
1: It's better out than in. Anna, morning to you. She attended her best friend's 50th birthday party and managed to everyone to keep it a secret, which is good. Tony and Janine from Dibden spent the weekend away in Cheddar in the van with great friends. Tracy, morning to you. Weekend win, fresh strawberries and onion from the garden. Lovely barbecue after my shift Saturday morning. And putting my name down for lots of overtime at work this week. Very good.
0: Lovely. Rachel found £20 whilst clearing out one of her kitchen drawers. Lovely. And Jeff has spent the whole weekend at Netley Marsh at the Steam Rally displaying a stationary engine sat behind our setup in the sunshine. People watching. Very amusing. Got your weekend wind? 07740 938500. 07740 938500. While you do that.

0: Accused of Texas, Sarah Langley on Nation Weekend wins. Anita and Ian says, we went to the Isle of Wight with my son and wife. Got discount on the ferry for being over 60. Never had discount before. It's quite a nice feeling, actually, isn't it? You'll get used to some other little tidbits coming your way as you get older as well. Latest travel on the way next with Selena.
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18: Looking busy at northbound M3 up to Junction 9 for Winnall, coming off onto the Winnall interchange. Winchester Road, Southampton has roadworks by Butterfield Road. They're causing a few delays both ways, as is working Calmore on the A36 Salisbury Road.
16: Travel.
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0: the two word horoscopes on the way after 8 o'clock this morning, and another brand new 1 second wonder for you to mull over. But now we start the week as we finished last week with Play School Roulette on Retro TV. Very simple. If you've ever seen Play School, you know that it starts off with the house with the windows and doors being drawn in, and you've got to guess which day of the week it is. Not a bad week last week, was it for you?
1: 4 out of 5.
0: So, where are we going next?
1: I think I'm going to plump for Monday today. It does what it says on the tin.
0: It does. Good place to start Monday on a Monday. So, where are you going for, dear listener? 07740938500. You can also go on our Facebook page, Nation Radio South. Leave us your guess there. Wherever you are, at home, in the car, some of the school's finished. Some kind of...
1: Yes, I think they're pretty much done, aren't they?
0: Yeah.
1: Pretty much wrapped.
0: Let us know where you are on the school front, whether you're in the car going to school for the last rites or already looking forward to 6 weeks of bliss, depending on who you are. 07740938500 on the WhatsApp, Nation Radio South's Facebook page as well, to leave your guess and see if you're right and on the roll of honour before 8 on Nation.

0: Avicii and Hey Brother, got some more of your weekend wins on the way between now and 9, but now at 7:31 on Nation, here are the headlines.
1: Andy Burnham will promise more breathing room on the cost of living in his first speech as Prime Minister, replacing Keir Starmer in Downing Street. He's expected to announce new oil and gas drilling in the North Sea and plans to nationalise Thames Water. Spain are World Cup winners for a second time. They beat Argentina 1-0 in extra time in the final in New Jersey. A Hampshire mother who lost her 20-year-old son in a motorbike crash is holding an event to keep his memory alive and raise money for charity. Kieran Short worked in the ambulance control room. The event's being held at Sholing Football Club next month. Over 60 firefighters have been tackling a large forest fire near Ashurst in the New Forest. An area the size of around 14 football pitches has been affected. And Portsmouth City Centre North project have finally moved forward after more than 20 years of failed regeneration attempts. Councillors are looking at options this week with plans for over 2,000 new homes. A sunny day across the south with highs of 25. That's the latest. I'm Maria Greenwood.

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0: 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Then having my dad say, no, I'm not allowing you to pay that much. So he went out, got the wood himself, £241, gave me the 10 slabs I needed from his own garden. 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And we spent the weekend fixing it together. And the pictures, they look brilliant. 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
2: In Southampton, it's slowing through works on Winchester Road. Restrictions there by Butterfield Road affecting traffic on Bassett Avenue as well. Quite busy towards Sedgemoor on the A27 at the moment, while Salisbury Road in Camel has roadworks. A36, bit slow there at times. M3 northbound is busy coming off at Junction 9 for Winnow.
1: Travel.
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0: Stevie Wonder and Sir Duke. Before we find out which day of the week it is, who's gone for what on Retro TV this morning?
1: And Judith says, let's go back to Friday and relive the weekend, please. It's Tuesday from Kaz in Porchester. Wednesday, says Simon, seems as good a day as any. Tuesday for Viv, it's Thursday for Donna, Tuesday for Peter and Liz in Shanklin this morning. Sunny Gillingham we go to next with Lynn, and she says Wednesday.
0: Tuesday for Chris in Pompey. Steve in Gosport says it's Wednesday for me. Laddie in Cotner, Wednesday for me, if you please. Daughter Ria is saying Monday. Monday and son Akash is saying Tuesday on their last week of the school year. Chris in Porchester's gone for Friday. Tracy filling the cold fridges is going for Thursday. Michelle says I'm going for Wednesday, as that's when the two schools I work in break up. So yeah, it's got to be this week. It's final knockings, isn't it? Rob and Elaine in Winchester have gone for Wednesday. Ray from Eastleigh has gone for Tuesday. Kath's gone for Monday. And Joni in Gosport's gone for Tuesday. Stu and Horndean has gone for Friday, and Les in Warburton has gone for Wednesday.
2: A house with a door. 1, 2, 3, 4. Ready to play? What's the day?
3: It's Monday.
0: It's Monday.
1: Ooh, happy days.
0: Oh, another start to the week with a positive one. Well done if you said Monday. If not, Camberwick Green tomorrow on Nation.

0: There's a combination you didn't think you'd be hearing anytime soon. Snow Patrol and Kylie. These alarms playing on the South's best variety of hits. Good morning. Nation Radio came around to 8 o'clock. 1 second wonder on the way. And, of course, with it being a Monday, it's time for your two-word horoscopes. For the top stories to the South, the next on Nation.
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13: The top stories this hour. Andy Burnham will become Britain's seventh Prime Minister in 10 years later. The former Mayor of Greater Manchester is promising to rewire Britain. Our political correspondent Tom Claiborne has more details.
14: Sir Keir Starmer will speak first from Downing Street before leaving for Buckingham Palace to formally quit. It will then be Andy Burnham's turn to see the King, who will officially appoint him as Prime Minister. The Makerfield MP will then arrive at his new home and give a speech before publicly appointing his top team.
13: A Hampshire mum who lost her son in a tragic motorbike accident is hosting an event to keep his memory alive and raise money for a cause close to his heart. Kieran Short worked in the ambulance control room before he was involved in a fatal collision. He was just 20 years old. The family event at Sholing Football Club at the end of August will feature a charity football match and live music. Kieran's mum, Karen Harley, says it'll raise money for Hampshire and Isle of Wight Air Ambulance.
15: My pain of losing Kieran lives on with them, if you know what I mean. I know that I'm putting that money back into a really cause that deserves it. I can't thank them enough for what they did on the night, and this is like my gratitude. And like I said, keeping Kieran's memory alive.
13: Spain have won the World Cup. They beat Argentina 1-0 and were handed their trophy by Donald Trump. There was a bit of controversy afterwards too, with some of Argentina's players seen fighting after the final in New Jersey ended. More than 60 firefighters have been battling a forest fire near Ashurst in the New Forest. Crews were called yesterday afternoon to woodland between Ashurst and Deerleap enclosure. An area the size of around 14 football pitches has been burned. And after more than 20 years of failed regeneration plans, could Portsmouth's City Centre North project finally take a step forward? Councillors are due to explore options this week. The plans could see the construction of more than 2,000 new homes.
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1: With Whitelink Isle of Wight Ferries. 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
13: Sunshine across the south this morning. Sunny spells this afternoon with highs of 25. That's the latest. I'm Maria Greenwood.
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16: In Southampton, it's very congested around the gaswork on Winchester Road by Butterfield Road. It's impacting traffic on Burgess Road and Bassett Avenue. The A36 has worked Salisbury Road, Calmore. A27's been slow to Sedgemoor. And the northbound M3 slowing coming off at Junction 9 for Winchester.
0: Thanks, Selena. More travel in 20 minutes. Got your two word horoscopes on the way, seeing how your week works out. Plus another 1 second wonder on the way for Monday morning. But

0: Elton John with that video, filmed in the south of France with Bruno Tonioli in it. That's one of those ones that you just know will come up in the pub quiz. One day. Not today, maybe, but one day. Monday morning. Now, next week, it's the New Forest and Hampshire County Show from the 28th to the 30th at the Brockenhurst Showground. Andy Jackson will be down there on the first day. 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
0: And how do you fancy £400,000 in your bank account before the end of the week? 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

0: South's best variety of hits with Hall & Oates and Out of Touch. Good morning, Stephen Salina here. Looking at your weekend wins, what did you get up to? What were the good bits? And in Brading weekend win, she's just booked her next trip to Egypt. You can't keep the... You can take the girl out of Brading and you put her in Egypt most of the time. October, 91 days and counting. Pete says, weekend win, my grandson Alfie managed to land his first carp out of the lake this weekend with a little help from his friends. Well done, Alfie.
1: Absolutely.
0: Fishing, never quite... Have you ever been a fisher or not?
1: No. No, I used to see somebody who loved fishing. I used to see someone who loved fishing, and they would just happily spend like 3 days literally sat by.
0: Yeah.
1: It's... No, not for me. Michelle in Porchester is just back for a week's cruise. Yeah. Her weekend win, only put on £6.
0: Nice.
1: That's all well right. Done.
0: That's
1: nothing
0: all right.
1: Wrong
0: that's
1: with
0: statistical
1: that.
0: Error, that is.
1: That's a good holiday. Joe in Cadnam, weekend win, wound down out my bike before 6 on Saturday morning. Ooh. 90K done by 9 a.m.
0: No.
1: That's about, what, 55 miles?
0: Yeah.
1: Good one,
0: grief.
1: Joe.
0: Again, like fishing, not for me. No.
1: No, exactly. It's sitting down stuff, though, which I like.
0: Like, and looking but, at your yes. horoscopes and what they're going to hold in store for you. So then, let's crack on with this morning's horoscopes. Two words should sum up your week. And here we go. This is the first of them. Aries, sweet tooth.
1: Taurus, loose change.
0: Gemini, great escape.
1: Cancer, action stations.
0: Leo, that's me, finders keepers.
1: Virgo, deep pockets.
0: Libra, twin peaks.
1: Scorpio, dancing feet.
0: Sagittarius, hot tub.
1: Capricorn, spilt milk.
0: Aquarius, locked out.
1: And Pisces, checkered flag.
0: Oh, is there another one this weekend? Or
1: I think there is actually. I think it's hungry this weekend.
0: Okay, all right. So there you go. Those are your two-word horoscopes. Will they mean anything? What will they bring to your life? Let us know if you've missed any of them. You'll have a look again. They're on our Facebook page, Nation Radio South. Okay, here comes the one-second wonder. Little bit more than 1 second because it's kind of just one note. What's that then? Any ideas? 07740938500, same number. And the usual deal, one right guess, and we play it.

Taylor Swift, I knew it, I knew you on Nation. Yep, it's gone already. We'll play it before 8:30. Kevin Hill in Selsey is right. He's plastering in the Witterings. Anne-Marie from Eastleigh is spot on as well. Michelle drinking a refreshing cup of tea in Camford Heath does the job. All right on the 1 Second Wonder. Find out if you were right before 8:30. Selena's got the latest travel next.

0: Breakfast with Poulton's Park. Dracon, their first ever inverting coaster, is open now.
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1: 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If you-

0: It was just another farming job. I'd done it 100 times. 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
14: Very congested in Southampton. We've got gas work on Winchester Road by Butterfield Road, set to be there for much of this week. Very slow on surrounding routes, Bassett Avenue and Burgess Road amongst them. Romsey Road and Erstling's quite slow northbound. 827 westbound, really busy from Havant, heading through Farlington. As a result, the southbound A3M is queuing onto the A27. And also the M27 eastbound is busy, Fareham to Portsmouth, junction 11 to 12.
12: Travel
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0: Bee Gees, You Should Be Dancing on Nation Radio across the South. One Second Wonder. Now, a couple of the songs that it isn't, but you thought it might be. Colin and Innes having a cup of tea thinks it's National Express by Divine Comedy. Rachel from Wallerstown thinks it's St. Elmo's Fire by John Parr. So do Delphi and Drew. It's not that, though, is it? Because
1: it's
0: who's gone
1: not.
0: For the right answer?
1: Mark in Fareham, you're absolutely right. Anne-Marie from Eastleigh. Andy in Batchmere, you're correct, as well as Lee. Sarah from Gosport, you are correct as well. Emmeline from Gosport, absolutely right. Also, we've got correct answer from Steve, Lainey and Luna in Littlehampton.
0: So the 1 second wonder, it sounded like this. I can see why you think it might have been John Parr. But it wasn't, because the 1 second wonder, get ready for it in its full entirety, sounded like that, and it is in fact this.

0: Altogether Now was the 1 second wonder. It's Nation Radio. Ian's listening in Australia on holiday, but loving familiar voices. That's him, not me. I hear mine far too often. And Nikki says, weekend win was watching my daughter Chloe Frankham riding three horses in a show at Sparshot College in combined training, dressage and show jumping. Congratulations. Right, time for the headlines.
1: Andy Burnham will promise more breathing room on the cost of living in his first speech as Prime Minister, replacing Keir Starmer in Downing Street. He's expected to announce new oil and gas drilling in the North Sea and plans to nationalise Thames Water. Spain are World Cup winners for a second time. They beat Argentina 1-0 in extra time in the final in New Jersey. A Hampshire mother who lost her 20-year-old son in a motorbike crash is holding an event to keep his memory alive and raise money for charity. Kieran Short worked in the ambulance control room. The event's being held at Sholing Football Club next month. Over 60 firefighters have been tackling a large forest fire near Ashurst in the New Forest. An area the size of around 14 football pitches has been affected. And Portsmouth City Centre North project have finally moved forward after more than 20 years of failed regeneration attempts. Councillors are looking at options this week with plans for over 2,000 new homes. A sunny day across the south with highs of 25. That's the latest. I'm Maria Greenwood.

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0: To the flow now, ooh.

0: Texas Hold'em, that's Beyonce on the South's Best Variety of Hits Morning. 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
0: Colin Carter and Wool has chosen today's Forgotten 45. He said, I remember as a kid, I was bought the Red and the Blue album. They were double albums. You remember these? Yeah, I got these one Christmas. I remember saying to Mum and Dad, I wanted to be cool. I like the Beatles. Can you get me the Red and Blue albums? The compilations they were, basically. Reds, I think, went from 62 to 66, and the Blue was the rest. And he said, I always prefer the Blue album because they went a bit mad, some of the psychedelic stuff in their later career. They did. He said, but this song I remember as being one of those songs. I didn't know why I loved it. I just did. Can you play it? Of course we can. Today's Forgotten 45, Beatles, While My Guitar Gently Weeps on Nation.

While My Guitar Gently Weeps from the Beatles. Colin Carter and Wall chose that this morning. If you've got one you'd like to have us play one weekday morning after 8:30, just drop me a WhatsApp, 07740 9385.

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9: It's about A27, still quite busy, through Farlington from the A3M. Doesn't mean the southbound A3M is slowing there. Eastern Road into Farlington, north of the A27. That's also looking busy. And we've got congestion in Southampton. It's due to gas work on Winchester Road by Butterfield Road. It's impacting on Bassett Avenue and also Burgess Road there. M3 northbound, still quite busy coming off at Junction 9, and it's congested on Romsey Road in Winchester.
3: Travel.
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Plan B, she said, on Nation Radio. Golden Hour after 9, we're going back to the year that Richard Branson launched Virgin Cola. Justin Bieber was born. Sheryl Crow was in the charts. So we'll take that. Nelson Mandela became president

It's Olivia Dean, Matt Iney. Thanks for listening this morning. Today's show brought to you by Selena on Travel, Lee in Bournemouth on the early starter. Monday on Retro TV with Play School, One Second Wonder, All Together Now from the Farm, and the Forgotten 45 chosen by Colin Carter in Wool. We're back tomorrow morning from 6, Golden Hour on the way after 9 with Mark. Headlines on the way next. Have a good...

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22: The top stories this hour. The UK's getting its seventh Prime Minister in 10 years when Andy Burnham gets the keys to number 10. Makerfield's MP is officially taking over from Sir Keir Starmer after becoming Labour leader on Friday. Our political correspondent Tom Claiborne has more.
23: Andy Burnham is expected to speak from his new home today after being invited to lead the government by the King. But this can only happen, though, once Sir Keir Starmer's been to Buckingham Palace to formally quit. From there, the new Prime Minister will appoint his top team and start to roll out his agenda around what he's calling the rewiring of the country.
22: A Hampshire mum who lost her son in a motorbike crash says she'll keep fundraising in his memory for as long as she can. Kieran Short was just 20 when he tragically died in June 2024.
1: He was a lovely lad. He worked in the ambulance control room, and like the Book of Condolences, everybody just said he lit up the room. They really enjoyed working with him because he was like, he just brought life.
22: That's Kieran's mum, Karen. She's putting on a special family day next month at Sholing FC. The money raised will go to Hampshire and the Isle of Wight Air Ambulance. Spain have won the World Cup. They beat Argentina 1-0 and were handed their trophy by Donald Trump. There was a bit of controversy afterwards too, with some of Argentina's players seen fighting after the final in New Jersey ended. Over 60 firefighters have been tackling a large forest fire near Ashurst in the New Forest. Crews were called to woodland near Ashurst and Deer Leap enclosure yesterday afternoon, with the area the size of around 14 football pitches affected. And following 20 years of failed regeneration attempts, Portsmouth's City Centre North project could finally move forward. Councillors will vote tomorrow on whether to bring in the English Cities Fund to see if the scheme's viable. It could lead to over 2,000 new homes.
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0: With Whitelink Isle of Wight Ferries. Keeping businesses on the move. Operating 24 hours a day across the Solent.
22: Sunshine across the south this morning. Sunny spells this afternoon with highs of 25. That's the latest. I'm Maria Greenwood.
3: Good morning and welcome to a brand new week of Golden Hours here on Nation Radio South. This is Mark Collins and here we go with Monday morning's year. Have a guess on 07740 938 500. That is my WhatsApp number if you'd like to have a guess. We're going back between now and 10 to the year when Michael Jackson married Lisa Marie Presley. Billy Joel and his uptown girl Christy Sprinkley, they split up in our mystery year. The O.J. Simpson trial began in the wake of the killings of his wife Nicole Brown Simpson and her friend Ronald Goldman. Fred West was arrested after police dug up his garden following a tip-off. West was eventually charged with 12 counts of murder. We lost actors Peter Cushing and Terry Scott, and the TV star Roy Castle passed away in this year, along with the former Manchester United manager Sir Matt Busby. Former President Richard Nixon and Jacqueline Kennedy Onassis also passed away in this year. Have a guess, as I say, 07740938500 is the WhatsApp number. Don't forget to tell me who you are and where you are this Monday morning.

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1: Playing your Dawn Penn and You Don't Love Me, No, No, No on the Golden Hour. Before that, Shore from Take That and All I Want to Do. Sheryl Crow's first ever hit in this country, getting us underway for Monday morning's year. Year in which Channel Tunnel passenger services began. The Queen opened the new headquarters of MI6 on the banks of the Thames. Southampton Football Club was given the go-ahead to build a 25,000 all-seat stadium next to the M27 at Stoneham in Eastleigh. Also the year in which the British Transplant Games were held in Portsmouth. Europe's first inverted roller coaster Nemesis opened at Alton Towers. And it was also the year in which there was a major landslide at Blackgang on the island with several houses lost. In which year did those events happen, do you think? Let me know your thoughts. 07740 938 500. It's the WhatsApp number for your guesses on the Golden Hour this Monday morning on Nation Radio South.

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1: Ace of Base on the Golden Hour here on Nation Radio South with The Sign. And before that, Jamiroquai and the Space Cowboy. Two more hits from the year when the Stereo MCs won the Best British Group and Album at the Brit Awards. Status Quo helped Man United to number one in the charts. The greatest hits albums of Bon Jovi and The Beautiful South were the year's best-selling albums. Wet Wet Wet spent 15 weeks at number one with Love Is All Around. Boyzone, Ireland's new hottest boy band, were launched in our mystery year. And this was the year that Prince had his only UK number one single. The Most Beautiful Girl in the World went to the top of the charts. Well done to Rob on Hailing Island. He's got it right this morning. Joe and Carly in Portsmouth have got it. Rachie Roo and Luby Lou at New Forest Fencing. Paff in East Cowes, nursing a sickly child. Ah, get well soon. Ryan's cleaning windows in Ashley Cross and getting the year right. Well done to Slim Carl, who's plumbing in Wimborne. Nor Nara and Kev, who's plastering in the East Witterings, getting it right this morning. Well done to Dig'em Deep Dave in Silton. One Thumb Phil in Fareham. Alison's got it on Hailing Island, along with Al in Scholing. Matt in Portsmouth. Viv in Leon the Solent. Tom's got it in Freshwater. Hughesy in Milford-on-Sea. Well done to Clive in Birdham. James on his university holidays in Bitton. Big Rob is right in Bewley. And so are Jeff and Angie in Shirley. Warren.
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1: With the rhythm of the night from Corona making the charts in our mystery year, and before that, Rocks from Primal Scream. Two more hits from the year when Tom Hanks won his second consecutive Best Actor Oscar, this time for Forrest Gump. Schindler's List won 7 Academy Awards. Four Weddings and a Funeral was the big British movie. Other huge hits at the box office included The Lion King, Speed, and Dumb and Dumber. Pulp Fiction, directed by Quentin Tarantino, was a big summer movie. And Pierce Brosnan was announced as the new 007 in our mystery year. Well done to Steve in Everton. He's got it right. So has Josh in Eastleigh. Anne in Durley is correct. Gordon and Keisha, the cockapoo, they're out in the fields in Dorchester. Denville's Dave is painting in Emsworth and getting the year right. Angie in Bishopstoke remembers the year. She gave birth to her daughter in our mystery year. Well done to Jane in Calmore. Robert, the happy scaffolder in Stubbington, gets it right this morning. Along with Elizabeth in Portsmouth, Pat in Rye, Derek in Bournemouth and Julie in Gosport. 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Paul and Shane at RS Taxis in Shanklin. Phil's got it in Burton. Adam in Middleton-on-Sea and Linda in Mudderford, you're right. Mike the Bus in Broadstone, well done. Annie's got it in Sandown. Reggie and Kaz in Addleston. Alan and Darren in Horndean. Rob, who's delivering paint in Chichester this morning. And Cherry in Weston, also guessing correctly. Time for today's Golden Hour, Golden Nugget. 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

golden nugget from Yusa Ndour and Naina Cherry, 7 seconds here on Nation Radio South. We're in the year when Nelson Mandela was sworn in as the president of South Africa. The Labour leader John Smith died of a heart attack, and Tony Blair was elected the new leader of the

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1: I swear, all for one on the Golden Hour here on Nation Radio South, from the year when Play Your Cards Right with Bruce Forsyth returned after 7 years off our screen. University Challenge returned with Jeremy Paxman as the quizmaster. David Dimbleby took over as the host of Question Time, and BBC Two celebrated its 30th birthday. Well done to Max and John, the bin men, working hard in Chichester this morning. Colin at Arlington Fleet Services in Eastleigh knows the year. His son was born in this year. Jess has got it in Gosport. And Eddie, the Uno champion, all knew this morning's Golden Hour was 1994.

0: from Blur, wrapping up Monday morning's golden hour here on Nation Radio across the South. Well done if you said 1994. That was this morning's year. Another golden hour tomorrow morning at 9.
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15: The top stories this hour. The UK's seventh Prime Minister in just over a decade is entering Downing Street this lunchtime. Andy Burnham's promising to offer breathing room over the cost of living. There's been particular speculation over who'll take over as Chancellor. Names floated include Home Secretary Shabana Mahmood and Energy Secretary Ed Miliband. Labour MP Dawn Butler says she has no issue with whoever is chosen.
16: Whoever Andy puts in,
11: then I will work with that person to make sure we deliver the best policies for the country. And that ultimately is what matters.
15: Critics claim Keir Starmer's replacement's not offered himself up for scrutiny. A Hampshire mum who lost her son in a tragic motorbike accident is hosting an event to keep his memory alive and raise money for a cause close to his heart. Kieran Short worked in the ambulance control room before he was involved in a fatal collision. He was just 20 years old. The family event at Shirling Football Club at the end of August will feature a charity football match and live music. Kieran's mum, Karen Harley, says it will raise money for Hampshire and the Isle of Wight Air Ambulance.
16: My pain of losing Kieran lives on with them, if you know what I mean. I know that I'm putting that money back into a really cause that deserves it. I can't thank them enough for what they did on the night, and this is like my gratitude. And like I said, keeping Kieran's memory alive.
15: Spain are World Cup winners for a second time. They beat Argentina 1-0 in the final in America. More than 60 firefighters have been battling a forest fire near Ashurst in the New Forest. Crews were called yesterday afternoon to woodland between Ashurst and Deerleap enclosure. An area the size of around 14 football pitches has been burned. And after more than 20 years of failed regeneration plans, could Portsmouth's City Centre North project finally take a step forward? Councillors are due to explore options this week. The plans could see the construction of more than 2,000 new homes.
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15: Sunshine across the south this morning. Sunny spells this afternoon with highs of 25. That's the latest. I'm Maria Greenwood. Nation
0: Radio. Good morning and welcome to Monday Morning Show here on Nation Radio. This is Mark Collins. I'll be with you through till 1 o'clock. Let's begin with Eric Prydz.

40, and Eric Prydz with Call On Me, getting us into Monday morning show here on Nation Radio. Good morning, this is Mark Collins. I hope you had an excellent weekend. I helped somebody out over the weekend, and I felt good about myself, and I've just been looking that random acts of kindness can make you feel better about yourself. You're doing somebody a favour, but it makes you feel good. And these are the top 10 acts of kindness. And they're not huge. They're just little things that you can help to improve your life throughout the day. Like make a meal for somebody. Some people say, I do that every day, and he's so ungrateful. Doesn't matter. Keep doing it. Returning a lost item at 9. Holding the door open for somebody. Makes you feel good. That's at 8. Helping a friend move or with errands. Which reminds me of that Rich Hall phrase. A friend will help you move. A good friend will help you move a body. Volunteering your time is at 6. Donating money, food or clothes at 5. Giving someone else your seat on public transport. That's at 4. Fixing or helping with something. Helping someone carry heavy bags at 2. And helping an elderly neighbour is at number 1. So if you want to feel good about yourself, choose one of them and just do one each day.

0: Madonna, Like a Prayer, here on Nation Radio South, and Alex Warren with Ordinary before that. Now, next week, the New Forest and Hampshire County Show returns to the Brockenhurst Showground. It's on from the 28th until the 30th of July, and our very own Andy Jackson will be there on the opening day. There is plenty for families to enjoy across the showground, including this year's headline attraction, which is the spectacular Horsepower Fury Stunt Show, featuring the roaring engines, the daring motorbike stunts, and some breathtaking action on horseback as well. 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

0: Plaid Swing for a Monday morning, can you? JLS with Everybody in Love here on Nation Radio. And Car Wash from Rose Royce before that. So we gave away £777,000 last Friday. Huge amount of money. Guess what? More to be given away this coming Friday.
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0: There's Deacon Blue on Nation Radio for this Monday morning, and Golden from the K-pop Demon Hunters prior to that. We will be celebrating the birthday of a man who Rolling Stone described as the 11th greatest guitarist of all time. He's won himself 10 Grammy Awards, 3 Latin Grammy Awards, and he's been inducted into the Rock and Roll Hall of Fame. It is his birthday today. He was born on this day 79 years ago in Mexico. Find out exactly who that man is just before 11 o'clock this morning here on Nation Radio.
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5: 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Think you've seen Portsmouth? See the city like never before with breathtaking 360-degree views.

dead. There's Olivia Rodrigo here on Nation Radio for this Monday morning. Monday the 20th of July. Happy birthday to you if it's your birthday today. It was on this day in 1968 that Jane Asher announced on the British television show D-Time with Simon Dee that her engagement to Paul McCartney was off. On this day in 1976, the Buzzcocks made their live debut supporting the Sex Pistols in Manchester. In the audience, Morrissey, Bernard Sumner, Peter Hook and Mick Hucknall. The film, based on the life of Sex Pistol bass player Sid Vicious, Sid and Nancy, premiered in London on this day in 1986. And on this day in 2003, a tooth said to have been pulled out of Elvis Presley's mouth after an injury failed to sell on eBay. I wonder why. Happy birthday to Kim Carnes. She is 81 years old today. Paul Cook of the Sex Pistols is 70 years old today. Chris Cornell, formerly of Soundgarden, was born on this day, 1964. And celebrating his 79th birthday today, happy birthday to the American-Mexican guitarist and one of the world's greatest, Carlos Santana.

0: birthday to Carlos Santana. He is 79 years old today. Always a place in my heart for him. It's the first gig I ever went to. My dad was a big, big fan, and he took me to see Carlos Santana back in the 1970s. Absolutely loved it, and I was hooked on him from then onwards. Good morning, this is Mark Collins here on Nation Radio. The latest news headlines are next at 11 o'clock, and then stand by your beds. It's the return of the Weekday Link, round about 11:20 this morning, here on Nation Radio. Nation
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16: The top stories this hour. In the next hour, Keir Starmer's due to leave Downing Street as Prime Minister for the final time. His replacement, former Mayor of Greater Manchester Andy Burnham, is set to arrive at number 10 at lunchtime. Our political correspondent Tom Claiborne has more.
19: Keir Starmer is expected to give his final remarks as Prime Minister before formally resigning when he sees the King. Now, once this has happened, Andy Burnham will be invited to lead the government when he goes to Buckingham Palace. Alex Burkhardt of the Conservatives says the incoming PM won't have much of a honeymoon phase.
20: The country is spending too much money, tax is too high, and growth is too low. Unless Andy Burnham and his new Chancellor get to grips with that very quickly, they will find that they can't afford to do any of the other things that they want to do.
19: Andy Burnham will publicly appoint his top team today before rolling out his agenda around what he's calling the rewiring of Britain.
16: Dorset and Wiltshire Fire Rescue Service are urging the new Prime Minister to support emergency services. They're asking for extra funding from the government to avoid having to close four on-call fire stations in Dorset. Assistant Chief Fire Officer Dave Waters says it's also likely they'll need to put up their share of the council tax too.
21: We certainly will still need assistance in our preset flexibility moving forwards so we can keep our communities safe, keep our firefighters safe and give a modernised, efficient service for the future.
16: The family of a cyclist who died in a crash in Waterlooville say he was loved beyond words. 31-year-old Lee Joshua Grant was badly hurt in a collision with a car on College Road and died in hospital 2 days later. His mum says his kindness and generosity touched the lives of many people. Temporary hosepipe bans are coming in for South East Water customers in Hampshire and Sussex. The move comes after months of hot weather and low rainfall, with the company saying it needs to protect supplies. And the 1975 frontman Matt Healy and model Gabriette have tied the knot. They announced their engagement in 2024.
15: Weather. With White Link, I Love White Ferries. Step aboard modern, spacious ships, making every journey across the Solent smoother.
16: Sunshine across the south this morning, sunny spells this afternoon with highs of 25. That's the latest. I'm Maria Greenwood. Nation
0: 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Here we go into another hour with the best variety of hits, with songs on the way from the Pet Shop Boys and Pink after Gangsta.

0: 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And if you love your 1980s, I've got a whole hour of them coming up after midday today on the Nation 80s Takeover here on Nation Radio. West End Girls from the Pet Shop Boys, Raise Your Glass from Pink, and yes, Coolio with Gangster's Paradise, getting us into another hour of the best variety of hits. 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

probably two of the richest ladies in the history of popular music. Janet Jackson with Together Again and Taylor Swift before that with Opalite. Good morning. Thanks for choosing Nation this Monday morning. This is Mark Collins and it's time for Monday morning's Weekday Link. Three songs to play you that are all linked in one way or another. And it's not a blankety-blank type weekday link, so don't go looking for one word which will link all three songs today. You'll be there all morning. I'm going to play you the first two songs in the series. You've got to guess what the third song could be. Let me know your thoughts, please, on this WhatsApp number, 07740938500. Song number one on Monday morning's weekday link is next, here on Nation Radio.

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Dross is song number one with Never Too Much on Monday morning's Weekday Link here on Nation Radio. 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

Song number two on this morning's Weekday Link on Nation Radio is Life on Mars from David Bowie. Luther Vandross with Never Too Much was song number one. What do you think song number three in today's sequence could be? Let me know your thoughts, please. 07740 938 500.

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0: 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A lot of guesses for Leona Lewis or Lewis Capaldi or Wyclef Jean. And some people are even suggesting Vera Lynn. 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

man in the arena on Nation Radio. So today's weekday link went like this. Song number one, Never Too Much from Luther Vandross, and Life on Mars from David Bowie was song number two. Of course, we are looking for TV cop shows. Luther, Life on Mars, and well done to Claire Campbell, who said, could it be I can hear your heartbeat?

0: go with Heartbeat from Buddy Holly and the Crickets, but it wasn't that. It was I Can Hear Your Heartbeat from Chris Rea. Song number 3 on this morning's Weekday Link here on Nation Radio. We were looking for cop shows, of course. Luther, Life on Mars and Heartbeat. Another one tomorrow morning at 11:20 here on Nation Radio. On the way next, though, an hour of 80s songs coming up. It's the Nation 80s takeover after the news headlines at midday.
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18: The top stories this hour. Keir Starmer's delivered his final speech as Prime Minister from outside number 10.
19: The most humbling aspect of this job is the front row seat you get to witness the greatest things of this country in action. To see every day immeasurable acts of resolve, grit, decency and compassion.
18: He walked out to applause and hand-in-hand with his wife. Members of his staff and ministers gathered in the sunshine either side of number 10 to hear his farewell. He's now at Buckingham Palace to formally resign to the King, who will then invite Andy Burnham to form a new government. Dawson and Wiltshire Fire Rescue Service wants the incoming Prime Minister Andy Burnham to make sure fire crews get the support they need. A decision's due to be made early next year on plans to close 4 on-call stations in Dorset. Assistant Chief Fire Officer Dave Waters wants to avoid that by getting more government funding. He tells us expenses are rising.
20: These incidents are hugely resource heavy. If you look at it, the previous 2 major incidents we have cost the fire service in excess of £500,000.
18: The family of a cyclist who died after a crash in Waterlooville have paid a moving tribute to him. 31-year-old Lee Joshua Grant was seriously hurt in a collision with a car on College Road last Tuesday and died in hospital 2 days later. His mum says Lee was loved beyond words, had a passion for BMX riding, and his kindness touched many lives. Argentina's head coach says the 1-0 World Cup defeat hurts his soul as he left a press conference in tears. Spain are the winners for a second time. And South East Water's bringing in hosepipe restrictions for homes in Hampshire and Sussex because of falling river levels and high demand. Customers are being told to stop using hosepipes right away to help make sure there's enough water for everyone, with the ban covering gardens, car washing and paddling pools.
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18: Sunny spells for the south this afternoon, highs at 25, dry overnight with lows at 13. That's the latest. I'm Maria Greenwood.
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0: Good afternoon. Here we go then. Monday afternoon's edition of the Nation 80s Takeover from Nation Radio. And if you're in the office doing the 9 to 5, this is for you.

afternoon. Welcome to the Nation 80s Takeover here on Nation Radio. We do this every day, including weekends. Between midday and 1 o'clock, we pay homage to our sister station, Nation 80s, with the Police. Every little thing she does is magic. Don't Call Me Baby from The Voice of the Beehive before that. And Dolly Parton's 9 to 5 getting us into Monday afternoon's edition. Here's somebody who wasn't hit with the ugly stick when they were born.

0: Martins with Happy Hour here on Nation Radio's Nation 80s Takeover. And before that, a man who took his jeans off in a laundrette back in the 1980s and became an instant superstar. Sadly, no longer with us. Nick Kamen and Each Time You Break My Heart on the Nation 80s Takeover, with songs on the way from two artists who are massive and sadly, again, are no longer with us.
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Firstly, the recently departed Bonnie Tyler. And holding out for a hero on the Nation 80s takeover here on Nation Radio. And if you were going to clubs and discos, that's what they were called in the 80s. Back in the 1980s, you probably had a snog to that particular song. George Michael's Careless Whisper here on Nation Radio.

Jerry Lewis in the news on the Nation 80s Takeover. Happy to be stuck with you. 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

0: ABC with Poison Arrow wraps up today's edition of the Nation 80s Takeover from Nation Radio South. Thank you very much for your company. I will see you for Tuesday morning's Golden Hour tomorrow morning at 9 o'clock. Tony Shepherd's on the way next, including half an hour of 90s classics between 2 and 2.30. Have a wonderful Monday afternoon. Nation
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16: The top stories this hour. We have a new Prime Minister. Andy Burnham has officially become Britain's PM after a meeting with the King. Earlier, Sir Keir Starmer formally resigned. In his final speech, he said his work is done. Our political correspondent Tom Claiborne's on Downing Street for us.
17: Thank you.
18: Well, there was massive applause given to the outgoing PM by a packed Downing Street
17: full of advisors and friends, and after thanks and hugs for those who have supported him 2 years after leading Labour to a landslide election, he defended his record.
18: Our economy is stronger. Our public services are on the up, with the biggest fall in waiting times for 17 years. Children are being lifted out of poverty every single day. Immigration is down significantly. Our defence and security are on a far stronger footing, and our international reputation is greatly enhanced.
17: The Welsh press have been hearing from the new Prime Minister. Now the former Mayor of Greater Manchester has the keys to Number 10, we can expect him to start publicly unveiling his top team throughout the afternoon.
16: Meanwhile, Dorset and Wiltshire Fire and Rescue are urging the new Prime Minister to support emergency services. They're asking for extra funding from the government to avoid having to close 4 on-call fire stations in Dorset. Assistant Chief Fire Officer Dave Waters says it's also likely they'll need to put up their share of the council tax.
19: We certainly will still need assistance in our precept flexibility moving forwards so we can keep our community safe, keep our firefighters safe and give a modernised, efficient service for the future.
16: And temporary hosepipe bans are coming in for South East Water customers in Hampshire and Sussex. People are being asked not to use hosepipes for gardens, cars or pools. You're up to date this lunchtime.
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16: Another sunny afternoon, a bit cooler with highs for you today of 24 degrees. That's the latest. I'm Greg Dean. 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

Rod Stewart, Baby Jane at Nation Radio. I mean, I'm no fashionista, to be perfectly honest with you. In fact, I tend to get most of my wardrobe from the designer boutique, better known as Mie, or Millets to you and I. But cowboy boots are pretty much in. That I do know, just because I see lots of people wearing them. You know, even in the summer, I kind of think, aren't those feet just a little hot and sweaty? Let's bring a bit of Texas into your life, courtesy of Ella Langley. 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Just when

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It's the Barge and Rhythm of the Night on Nation Radio, the best variety of hits, and I hope you had a lovely weekend. Well, it was a great halftime show last night in the World Cup, wasn't it, with some big superstar performances. It's kind of turning into the Super Bowl in a way, but a few people moaning about the length of the halftime, but I quite enjoy it. I say bring back the day where they just bring on some oranges and that's it, but I'd say bring back football rattles as well. Mimi Webb here, it's Ghost of You at Nation Radio.

0: Monday afternoon across the south. This is Nation Radio and I'm Tony Shepherd here with you. And great to see loads of stuff going on in and around Portsmouth as it celebrates that huge milestone this year, marking 100 years since it was officially granted city status. And there's been a programme of events which has been underway celebrating the city's heritage, communities and future, with everything from cultural showcases and creative installations to community events, live music, fireworks and a sculpture trail. Loads going on there, well worth keeping an eye out. And of course, keep an eye out for the Pride of Portsmouth Lion Trail, which is on right now.
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0: The latest track from Somba, My Body Isn't Ready, playing here on Nation Radio, soundtracking your Monday afternoon with the best variety of hits. Good afternoon to you, Tony Shepherd here. We'll get you up to date with your headlines for two, and then I've got a great 30 minutes of 90s getting underway with a great song from 1994. I've got a track that you've probably not heard for quite some time, and a Duran Duran classic, all on the way. Nation
1: 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Are your child's vaccines up to date?
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14: The top stories this hour. Andy Burnham's been speaking for the first time as our new Prime Minister.
15: I have just come from Buckingham Palace, where I have accepted His Majesty the King's invitation to form a government.
14: He's been welcomed by staff into Number 10 after being greeted by a large crowd of supporters on Downing Street. Our political correspondent Tom Claiborne is there for us.
16: The MP for Makerfield cut a cool and upbeat figure as he walked and shook hands with a crowd that stretched across the face of Number 10 and beyond.
15: I will give this my all, and I ask you all to pull with me.
16: Seemingly speaking without notes, he insists his government will be hitting the ground running with new policies coming as early as tomorrow.
15: That work starts now. I will soon go through that door behind me and issue my first instruction to end rough sleeping in our country.
16: Andy Burnham's expected to unveil his top team in full by the end of the day.
14: Hampshire firefighters are dealing with a large fire in a field on Hayling Island. It's happening at a field off Manor Road. Fire bosses are asking people to avoid the area. Police in Hampshire are telling us they've seen a significant increase in crimes and antisocial behaviour along the county's rivers. The force say they often receive reports of local river keepers being shot at with ball bearings. Catherine MacDonald is from the police service.
17: River keepers, it's their job to look after the rivers, to make sure that people can use those rivers legally and make sure they're protecting the fish stock within their rivers. So they're just doing their job, but when they confront people who are poaching, then they're quite often subject to threats of violence.
14: And Sir Christopher Nolan's earned his biggest box office debut with The Odyssey, bringing in almost £200 million over its opening weekend.
12: 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Weather.
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14: Another sunny afternoon, a bit cooler, with highs for you today of 24 degrees. That's the latest. I'm Greg Dean.
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And I'm Tony Shepherd with this catchy eternal one.

0: Duran Duran, It's Ordinary World on Nation Radio, the best variety of 90s on Back to the 90s. Tony Shepherd here with you. Thank you so much for listening. Hi to Stefan, who says, hi Tony, enjoying the show, carrying with all the great music. I'm a convert from another radio station, which I won't mention, but since moving back over 40 plus years ago, it's great to have the songs on any chance of possible. And he's come up with a great little 80s number. Do you know, if I can't get that on, I'll pass it on to my colleagues here to get it on the 80s takeover after midday, because it is a great suggestion. Right, thanks for getting in touch. Nice one, Stefan. Let's get some more 90s on in just a mo. Madonna with a song which featured on the soundtrack of an Austin Powers movie just moments away. Nation
1: 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We've all been there. 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

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I went camping, actually, for a bit over the weekend, which was really enjoyable, but I did wake up to a moo cow with his nose right in the tent. I mean, they can sniff out snacks from about a mile away, but yeah, it's nice to be sleeping back in my own bed, I won't lie. 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Happy International Chess Day today, by the way. Your move next. Holly Humberstone. This is White Noise, meantime, Nation Radio. It's Friday.

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0: Monday afternoon across the south. This is Nation Radio, and I'm Tony Shepherd here with you. Hope you're well this afternoon.
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7: 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Have a great afternoon with Kim Rose from All Gold Matters. Meet Kim at Rookley Village Hall, Isle of Wight on Wednesday, July 22nd from 11 till 2.

0: Chapel Row, and it's Pink Pony Club on Nation Radio. Good afternoon, Tony Shepherd here. Let's get you up to date with your headlines for 3 o'clock. And then we've got a song that mentions everything from wasabi to Leanne Rimes to Snickers bars and Chickadee China, the Chinese chicken. You might know the one, and I'll play it for you in just a moment. Nation
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15: The top story this hour. Andy Burnham is now officially the Prime Minister after being asked to form a government by the King.
16: I have just come from Buckingham Palace, where I have accepted His Majesty the King's invitation to form a government.
15: The new Prime Minister says his top priority in the job will be to end rough sleeping. Speaking at a homeless centre earlier this morning, he says he managed a similar scheme as Mayor of Greater Manchester.
17: We did bring people inside in the pandemic, and that's what I'm saying as I go into government today. We did it then, we can do it now. get the basics right, put a care for people at the heart of everything that we do.
15: But not everyone is a fan. Reform UK's Robert Jenrick isn't convinced Mr. Burnham has a clear vision for the country.
10: What is he going to do to fix these problems? I don't think he knows. I don't think he has a plan in place. There are lots of divisions within his team and certainly within the Labour Party on the backbenches. All the while, the country is just going down and down and down.
15: In other news, people are being asked to avoid Hailing Island, where Hampshire firefighters are dealing with a large fire in a field. It's happening at a field off Manor Road. An inquest into the death of former Conservative Minister Anne Widdecombe will open tomorrow morning. The 78-year-old, who's thought to have been the victim of a targeted attack, was found dead at her home on Dartmoor nearly 2 weeks ago. A 28-year-old man arrested on suspicion of her murder is still being questioned by police. And FIFA will investigate Argentina's behaviour after the final whistle of the World Cup final. A scuffle broke out after Spain won 1-0, with the losers turning their back on the trophy presentation. You're up to date this afternoon.
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15: Another sunny afternoon, a bit cooler, with highs for you today of 24 degrees. That's the latest. I'm Greg Dean.
0: Good afternoon, Tony Shepherd here, getting you through your Monday with the best variety of hits. I've got the superstar who's playing a run of gigs in the UK in just a moment. First, back to the 90s with this one.

Such a feel-good track. Dire Straits and Walk of Life on Nation Radio, the best variety of hits. And this guy has been taking to the stage at Wembley for his run of gigs, doing six nights there and putting on one heck of a show. It's Bruno Mars, and this is I Just Might, playing on Nation Radio.

0: A little slice of the 80s playing here for your Monday afternoon on Nation Radio from Strawberry Switchblade. It's called Since Yesterday. Afternoon, Tony Shepherd here with you. The Bayeux Tapestries in a wonderful state after its journey to the UK, according to the French minister. People have been scrabbling to get tickets to seeing this. I remember learning about it at school, the Battle of Hastings and all that. That is set to be going on show if you fancy seeing it in the flesh, as it were.
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It's the excellent Sam Fender and people watching on Nation Radio. Good afternoon, Tony Shepherd here with you. Let's go old school on Nation's old school run with a Kylie track I've not heard for quite some time in just a bit. After this, very much looking forward to getting this on. It's Adam Ant and it's Goody Two Shoes on Nation's old school run.

0: It's Kylie and Wow on Nation Radio's Old School Run with me, Tony Shepherd here. Adam Ant in there, Goody Two Shoes. Great to play you that. Hi to Vanessa, who particularly enjoyed that one. So thank you so much for getting in touch. We take a trip back in time tomorrow morning. We were back, by the way, this morning to 1994. Tomorrow, we're back to the year that on our TV screens, some of the big popular shows included things like Red Dwarf and a huge Only Fools and Horses Christmas special made headlines in this year. We'll take you back to that mystery year tomorrow morning on the 9 a.m. Golden Hour. Nation
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18: Good afternoon. Problems with the A27 at Swanwick eastbound. There's a broken down bus on the bridge there. The queues are back to Windover. A lengthy delay there. It's okay if you're travelling westbound though, thanks to

0: 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The headlines for four are on the way, and then it's drive time. I'll catch you tomorrow. 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
12: The top stories this hour, and some sad news to bring you. Former England manager and Southampton player Kevin Keegan has died aged 75. He'd been battling cancer. His family say he was surrounded by his wife and daughters in his final moments. Elsewhere, Andy Burnham's been speaking for the first time as our new Prime Minister.
13: I have just come from Buckingham Palace, where I have accepted His Majesty the King's invitation to form a government.
12: Earlier, he was welcomed by staff into Number 10 after being greeted by a large crowd of supporters. Our political correspondent Tom Claiborne is on Downing Street.
14: The MP for Makerfield cut a cool and upbeat figure as he walked and shook hands with a crowd that stretched across the face of Number 10 and beyond.
13: I will give this my all, and I ask you all to pull with me.
14: Seemingly speaking without notes, he insists his government will be hitting the ground running, with new policies coming as early as tomorrow.
13: That work starts now. I will soon go through that door behind me and issue my first instruction. to end rough sleeping in our country.
14: Andy Burnham's expected to unveil his top team in full by the end of the day.
12: Hampshire firefighters have dealt with a large fire in a field on Hayling Island. It happened at a field off Manor Road. Fire bosses say crews have put it out, but fire engines remain at the scene, damping down the area. Hampshire police say they often hear reports of river keepers being shot with ball bearings. The force say there's been a noticeable increase in river-related crimes, such as poaching, as well as antisocial behaviour around rivers over recent years. And FIFA are investigating Argentina's behaviour after their World Cup final defeat to Spain. Players and coaches were involved in clashes with the Spanish squad at the end of the match.
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12: Expect a dry, warm and sunny day tomorrow with highs of 25 degrees. That's the latest. I'm Greg Dean. Nation
0: Radio. Thank you very much. Hello, good afternoon to you. Welcome along to the Tea Time Show here on Nation Radio. We've got the current song from Taylor Swift coming up after Daft Punk and Swing Out Sister. Nation.

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0: Hello, it's Nation Radio across the south with the best variety of hits and still a little bit croaky this afternoon. Selena Ross, good afternoon to you.
1: Hello, good afternoon. Yeah, I don't know what's there's a lot going on with me at the moment. I'm talking too much, I think, but there was a bit of loud singing on Saturday.
0: You've got a comedy voice.
1: I know, and I think I've had a bit of hay fever. So it's all gone on, and as a result, I'm left with this afternoon. If it lasts me through till seven, we'll be lucky or unlucky, whichever way you want to look at it.
0: It's a comedy voice. I think it's brilliant. We've got our two-word wonder on the go, and this is a song. It's not the title of the song. It's the first two words of the song, and it starts with the words, "We don't, we don't." Do you have any clue, Selena Ross?
1: What decade are we talking here, Andy?
0: We're talking 70s.
1: 70s, we don't.
0: Yes.
1: Okay, I think I've an inkling. I'll need to check if it's the first two words, though.
0: Okay, that's how this works. Join in on Facebook or on WhatsApp, 07740938500. It's a song from the late 70s, I'm going to say. Let's narrow it down a little bit longer. First two words of the song, "We Don't." And feel free to take a guess on WhatsApp or Facebook. And we'll play it just after 5 o'clock this afternoon.
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1: There's an extensive delay on the eastbound A27 from the Windover roundabout into Swanwick. It's due to a broken down bus on the bridge there. Delays of up to an hour being reported. Gridlock then on surrounding routes. Westbound not moving too badly. A31 Ringwood flyover, caller reporting a broken down vehicle there. Still busy down Pound Hill as a result. And the A34 slow southbound to the N3.
8: Travel
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Nation Radio across the south with the best variety of hits. Nice sunny south this afternoon and not too ridiculously hot, which I'm all in favour of. Right, thank you for your two-word wonder song title suggestions. A couple of people haven't quite got the hang of this yet. Christina Littlecott has gone for We Don't Talk Anymore by Cliff Richard. Christine Miles has gone for the same song by Cliff. So the song title is We Don't Talk, so that's right. But what I'm looking for in the two-word wonder are the first two words that are actually sung in the song. So the first words of the lyric. Lee Shearing's got it, so's Caroline Murphy, so's Neil Harris, and so's Pete Jetwind. And if you want to take a guess, Facebook is a good place to do it, or you can do it on WhatsApp as well, and we'll play the song I'm thinking about just after five this afternoon.

0: 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Have you done your research, Selena Ross?
1: I have. I've Googled my lyrics, and yes, it is indeed what I thought it was. That's 2 weeks running, which is frankly some sort of miracle for me.
0: Well, so steady on yet. We haven't played it just yet, Selena, but just after the news we will. I think a lot of people getting it right. It's a two-word wonder. It starts with the words "we don't," and it's from the very end of the 70s, 1979. Take a guess on WhatsApp 07740938500 and find out if you're right just after 5 o'clock this afternoon.
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1: We've had some long eastbound delays on the A27 into Swanwick. It's been due to a broken down bus on the bridge. Jason just updated me to say recovery has been on scene there, so hopefully should be clear imminently, if not already. Still slow back to Windover though. Sedgemoor to Titchfield A27, that stays busy, as does the westbound A31 heading into Ringwood. Again, there's been a broken down vehicle delaying you there on the flyover.
5: Travel
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Oh, Fight for This Love, chosen by Janice Randall from Upton out of her all-time top five, along with the Backstreet Boys and As Long As You Love Me. 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

0: It's Asian Radio, the South's best variety of hits. Two-word wonder song has been correctly guessed by Plain Richie and Katsu, the poorly kitty in Salisbury. Well done to you. Alan Scholing says, is it We Don't Need Another Hero by Tina Turner? No, that's not the one that I'm thinking of. Lucy and Romsey has got it going on. Rochelle at Indo Technologies in Southampton has it right as well. Debbie in Bournemouth, who says, I should be working. You've got it right as well. You can multitask. You can do both, can't you? Kieran has got it right as well. And I'll tell you who else has got it right is Nick and loads of others as well. It's never been so busy on WhatsApp. We'll play the song that I've been thinking of, our two-word wonder, which starts with the words We Don't, in just a moment after the latest news and weather for the South. It's all on the way.
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12: The top stories this hour. Andy Burnham is now officially the Prime Minister after being asked to form a government by the King.
13: I have just come from Buckingham Palace, where I have accepted His Majesty the King's invitation to form a government.
12: But the cabinet reshuffle's now taking place. Rachel Reeves says it's been the privilege of her life to have served as Chancellor after announcing her resignation. And David Lammy says he'll continue to support the government from the backbenches after stepping down as Justice Secretary and Deputy PM. Mr Burnham has pledged millions of pounds to end rough sleeping in his first policy announcement. Some sad news to report. Former England manager and Southampton player Kevin Keegan has died aged 75. He announced last month he'd been diagnosed with cancer. People have been gathering in Newcastle, where Keegan was a player and two-time manager.
14: Kevin Keegan is somebody who's kind of etched on the psyche of Newcastle.
15: I came across as like a really nice person, and everyone up here like loves him. And he's like a hero.
16: He's one of the best managers they've had.
12: A large fire in a field on Hayling Island is now out. It happened at a field off Manor Road earlier. fire bosses say fire engines remain at the scene, damping down. And nearly 20 million people tuned in to watch Spain beat Argentina in the World Cup final last night. The match was shown on both BBC and ITV. Meanwhile, almost 12 million of us tuned in for that 10-goal thriller in the third-place playoff between England and France on Saturday. Finally, FIFA will investigate Argentina's behaviour after the final whistle at the World Cup final. A scuffle broke out, with the losers turning their back on the trophy presentation. You're up to date.
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10: With Whitelink, I Love White Ferries. 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
12: Expect a dry, warm and sunny day tomorrow with highs of 25 degrees. That's the latest. I'm Greg Dean. Nation
0: Radio. Thank you very much. Afternoon to you from Andy Jackson and Selena Ross. Our two-word wonder today starts with the words "we don't." It got to number one in 1979.

0: Nation Radio, and our two-word wonder today, we don't need any education, is how that song starts, isn't it, Selena?
1: This is it. Pink Floyd, I got it right. Oh, put the flags out.
0: Was that Billy Connolly that was in there telling people to eat their tea? Is that the one? Is that Billy Connolly guesting on there? I think he was on there. I'm pretty sure he was. Or maybe he was just in the movie.
1: I'm not sure. You've lost me there.
0: I lost many people many years ago.
1: Fair point.
0: So don't worry about it. But yes, that was our two-word wonder. We don't need no education, which was from 1979. Another Brick in the Wall was the song. So well done if you got that one right as well. Another one for you in a week's time, because we can't do too many of these songs to choose on the radio, apart from the topical tune, actually, which is coming up very shortly. It's Asia Radio.

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0: 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Time for our topical tune. Now, this is a new workplace trend, Selena, that's come out. It's called a hush holiday. Have you heard of a hush holiday?
1: Oh, I haven't, no.
0: This is for people like you and me who work remotely. So we're at work, but we're also on holiday, Selena.
1: Imagine doing that, Andy Jackson. God. I mean, that's madness, isn't it?
0: How what are the chances of me ever being in a foreign country or another part of the country pretending to be working, Selena? What are the chances that I would be...
1: I don't think you'd ever get away with it, to be honest.
0: Don't think so. Literally don't think so. But yes, this is the hush holiday. This is people who work remotely, fancy a holiday, haven't got enough holiday left. So go on holiday anyway, just log in from the hotel, which I don't think is a bad thing. I think I'm all over this, Selena.
1: I don't think so. This is it. As long as you're getting your work done, it doesn't matter where you are, does it? So I've got no problem with this whatsoever.
0: I think, by the way, if people have just tuned in as well, Selena currently coming. She's been karaokeing and currently from the back of a karaoke dive bar at the moment, as you could tell from her voice going on at the moment.
1: Oh, I'll be on the lemon and honey and perhaps a little tad of whiskey later. Who knows? Something's going on in there, isn't it?
0: Got to be done. I'm going to go with my possible song suggestion. I'm going to go for Getting Away With It, Electronic. How about that?
1: Nice, Getting Away With It. Love it.
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7: Good news from the westbound A31. The Ringwood flyover broken down vehicle has cleared, thanks to John for updating me there. Sergeantsworth to Titchfield, A27. That stays slow. Whilst in Hedge End, Grange Road, queuing to the Maypole roundabout. We've got queues both ways. Portsmouth Road, Southampton, onto the Spring Road Junction. Brockhurst Road, Gosport Work by the Anshill Road Junction, still causing delays. And there are delays on the Portsmouth Fishbourne route with Whitelink.
2: Travel.
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It's Nation Radio, the South's best variety of hits. And our topical tune today is for Hush Holidays, which is a thing, apparently, where if you're working remotely and you're working from home, you go on holiday, but you don't use any of your holiday allowance because you don't tell work that you're not actually at home. I think this is genius and I'm all for it. Cooler Shaker and Hush, says Millie Starr. Mark James, Here, There and Everywhere from the Beatles. Sweet Escape, Gwen Stefani, says Adrian. Neil Harris, They Don't Know, from Tracy Ullman. And Jackie Thomas, Going for Anywhere by Rita Ora. These are all good suggestions, and any one of these could be our topical tune just after five tonight here on Nation Radio.

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And thanks to Whitelink, we're giving free ferry crossings to everybody on the mainland who wins tickets to something on the island and vice versa as well. Perhaps you would be going to the Hawk Conservancy Trust or Liberty's Owl, Raptor and Reptile Centre or the Isle of Wight Donkey Sanctuary or Exploria. 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

0: 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This is for the new workplace trend called a hush holiday, where people who work remotely go on holiday, but don't tell work they're on holiday. Just log in for meetings, answer emails and things like that from a beach. Who'd have thought such a thing would be possible, Selena Ross?
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7: 8:27, it's still looking slow, heading towards Titchfield, eastbound from Sedgentworth. Also congested eastbound A27 to Havant. Got delays both ways in Southampton, Portsmouth Road, junction of Spring Road. Salisbury Road at Camelway, 36, roadworks there causing delays at times, as are the works in Gosport, Brockhurst Road by the Ant Hill Road junction, and Whitelink running with delays on the Portsmouth Fishbourne route.
2: Travel.
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Hit Station Radio, we're talking Hush Holidays today for the topical tune. This is the practice of taking a holiday but not letting work know that you're on holiday. Only works, obviously, if you work from home, but people are thinking, well, I can work from home, I could also work from Spain or literally anywhere in the world. I'm all in favour of this. Thank you for your suggestions that are still coming in. Back on the chain game from the Pretenders or Secrets the Cure, says Louise. Peter Howard, Slave to the Rhythm. Grace Jones, Colin Martin. There's a kind of hush from Herman's Hermit. Jane Roberts going for Now I'm Here, Queen. Mud, The Secrets That You Keep, or Toya, It's a Mystery, says Andy Lynn. And Joe Dunn, Far, Far Away from Slade. These are all good. Anyone could be our topical tune just after six tonight on Nation.

0: We Are Nation Radio. That is the current song from Teddy Swims and Mr. Know-It-All. Still to come tonight, we've got our happy hour from 7 o'clock until 8 o'clock. World famous What's for Tea on the way at 20 past 6. But in just a moment, after the latest news and weather for the South, we'll be revealing today's chosen topical tune.
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12: The top stories this hour. The new Prime Minister setting out his top team with a number of current Cabinet Ministers being shown the door. Rachel Reeves will not continue as Chancellor, saying it was the privilege of her life to serve in the Treasury. Meanwhile, David Lammy says he'll support this Labour government from the backbenches. He's leaving his role as Deputy PM. Ending rough sleeping, easing the cost of living and building new council houses are among Mr. Burnham's priorities. Speaking at a homeless centre earlier this morning, he said he managed a similar scheme as Mayor of Greater Manchester.
13: We did bring people inside in the pandemic, and that's what I'm saying as I go into government today. We did it then, we can do it now, get the basics right, to care for people at the heart of everything that we do.
12: Some sad news to bring you. England legend Kevin Keegan has died aged 75. The two-time World Footballer of the Year had been receiving treatment for stage 4 cancer. It was back in April 1996 when he cemented himself in Premier League folklore with this rant on Sky Sports.
14: You can tell him now, if you're watching it, we're still fighting for this title and he's got to go to Middlesbrough and get something. And I'll tell you, honestly, I will love it if we beat them. Love it.
12: Hampshire firefighters have dealt with a large fire in a field on Hayling Island. It happened at a field off Manor Road. Fire engines remain at the scene, damping down. Hampshire police say they often hear reports of river keepers being shot at with ball bearings. The force say there's been a noticeable increase in river-related crime, like poaching, as well as antisocial behaviour around rivers over recent years. And FIFA are investigating Argentina's behaviour after their World Cup final defeat to Spain. Players and coaches were involved in clashes with the Spanish squad at the end of the match.
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12: Expect a dry, warm and sunny day tomorrow with highs of 25 degrees. That's the latest. I'm Greg Dean.
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0: We are Nation Radio. Andy and Selena here on the Tea Time Show. Latest on the roads coming up very shortly, and music as well from Lady Gaga and Toto. But first,
1: what's for tea?
2: With Andy Jackson.
1: What's for tea?
2: What's for tea?
1: With Andy Jackson. What's for tea?
0: Up my end, Selena. Ross is quiche Lorraine. Not any quiche Lorraine. French quiche Lorraine.
3: Oh, nice. Very
0: Ooh,
3: nice
0: la, la.
3: Too. Indeed so. Up my end this evening, apart from sucking on some lemon and ginger later, I will be having an omelette. It's a tradition on a Monday. Clear out the fridge, stick it all in an omelette. Happy days.
0: Can't go wrong with that. That's up our end. Let us know what's up your end. Join them on Facebook, Nation Radio South. Let us know who you are, where you are, and what's for tea.
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1: A27 still busy eastbound towards Titchfield. A36 is slowing southbound to Hour. And Portsmouth Road, Southampton is still busy both ways around the Spring Road Junction. There are temporary lights in Gosport. Still A32 Brockhurst Road affected there with short delays by the Anthill Road Junction. Whitelink still running with delays on the Portsmouth Fishbourne route.
23: Travel.
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If you're out and about in Portsmouth, keep your eyes out for random lion sculptures that are dotted all around the city. 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I see.

0: Holiday from Madonna playing on Nation Radio. That would have done for our topical tune today as well, wouldn't it? Thank you for your What's for Tea tonight, Christine Miles, steak chips and all the trimmings. Nikki has got fresh salmon with potato waffles and maybe some peas with it as well. Wendy's got basher fish with roasted veg in Hedge End. Teresa says, after a fabulous week away, all I had to do was choose what I wanted. We're having a roast chicken, stuffing, roast potatoes, runner beans and carrots tonight. Tracy's got the pasta with prawns, the peas, the cheese and a touch of sweet chili sauce tonight. Caroline Murphy's got a slow cooker chili, which she had at the weekend, so she's got the leftovers of that today up the Botley End. She says, I do love a leftovers meal. Me too, Caroline. Janice, ham and egg salad in Dibden. And Mike, just having camembert, sliced beef, pate, cherry tomatoes, new Cornish potatoes and chutney. Says it's still a 30 degrees in a scorchio Verwood. Thank you, Mike and Gaynor, for joining in this evening on the world famous What's for Tea. Nation
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15: Just short delays now, Portsmouth Road, Southampton by Spring Road, as there are through the lights, Brockhurst Road, Gosport by the Anthill Road Junction, and the A27 traffic now, that's eastbound towards Titchfield. Overnight works closing the northbound M3, that's from 9 o'clock, junction 10 to 9 at Winchester. Also closed both ways, the M271 after 9 o'clock between junctions 1 and the M27.
13: Travel.
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0: Ella Langley, choosing Texas on Nation Radio. Happy hour coming up in a couple of moments. And then we're an hour away from Stuart McGinley's evening show with three from the 80s at 8. Thank you for joining in on the show today. What's for tea? Dave in Westbourne says, good evening, guys. Tonight I have chicken salad and chips. Thank you, Dave in Westbourne. Claire, thank you for the photo of the pizza on the barbecue pizza oven. It's a garlic one to start with, and that's looking very good as well. What's for tea continues on Facebook. If you want to join in, three things we need to know: who you are, where you are, and of course, most importantly of all, what's for tea. News next.
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3: 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Costa iced coffee, made for summer.

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2: 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Up to two children travel free with every adult or senior day return foot passenger ticket. It's coming up to the hour with Blue Star. 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
6: The top stories this hour. John Healey has been named as Chancellor as part of Prime Minister Andy Burnham's cabinet. The former Defence Secretary, who resigned from Sir Keir Starmer's top team over spending, replaces Rachel Reeves as head of the Treasury. The new Prime Minister's announcing his government just hours after getting the keys to number 10. Mr. Burnham says he's going to make politics work by taking power out of Westminster and putting it into every postcode. He's making ending rough sleeping his top priority, as well as easing the cost of living. Well, these commuters in central London have been telling us what they think of the new Prime Minister.
7: He seems like a nice man, from what I've seen from his campaigns up in Manchester. I was a bit of a shame that Keir Starmer went. He seemed all right.
8: I feel like he's got quite a different take on things, so I'm interested.
9: It's a shame that it's not lasted so long for Keir, in that we need some stability. Well, hopefully Andy Byrne will bring that.
6: Elsewhere tonight, a large fire in a field on Hayling Island is now out. It happened at a field off Manor Road. Fire bosses say fire engines remain at the scene, damping down. Nearly 20 million people tuned in to watch Spain beat Argentina in the World Cup final last night. The match was shown here on both the BBC and ITV. Meanwhile, almost 12 million tuned in for that 10-goal thriller in the third-place playoff between England and France on Saturday. And some sad news to bring you tonight. Former England manager and Southampton player Kevin Keegan has died aged 75. He announced last month he'd been diagnosed with cancer. People have been gathering in Newcastle, where Keegan was a player and two-time manager.
10: Kevin Keegan is somebody who's kind of etched on the psyche of Newcastle.
11: Came across as like a really nice person, and everyone up here like loves him, and he's like a hero.
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6: Expect a dry, warm and sunny day tomorrow with highs of 25 degrees. That's the latest. I'm Greg Dean.
3: Stuart Begin is here in an hour's time with the evening show. We'll have a little catch up with him shortly, find out what's on this evening's show. But right now, 60 minutes of songs to sing along to, like Phil Collins and Take That.

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0: Nation Radio's 60 minutes of songs to sing along to. We call it the Happy Hour with more from Britney Spears and Michael Bublé on in a couple of moments. And I'm really looking forward to the Brockenhurst show as well, which is back again this year on the 28th to the 30th of July. I'm looking forward to it so much. I'm going to be there for the opening day, reporting from behind the scenes on some of the things going on. They might get me on horseback for the Horsepower Fury stunt show. Not entirely sure. Roaring engines, daring motorbike stunts, fire and breathtaking action on horseback. What are the chances? Find out more about the show. 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

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Yeah.

0: This is Nation Radio. It's Andy Jackson here. The evening show with Stuart McGinley coming up after 8 o'clock. Was on the Nation Radio Album Hall of Fame tonight, Stuart.
1: I thought we'd do some 80s and New Order. This is a great album which came out in 1987, Substance. And it's a collection of their hits and B-sides up until that point in their career. There's some great mixes on here. True Faith, one of their biggest hits. And of course, Blue Monday, Thieves Like Us and The Perfect Kiss and plenty more. So let me know if you like your New Order. Which song would you like me to play from the album? I'll get the first track on as ever around 8:30. And you can tell me if you've got the album, any memories of it, your favourite song. Just head over to the comments section on our Facebook page, Nation Radio South. And of course, we will kick off, Andy, with three songs from the 80s at 8.
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0: It's Nation Radio, and that is your lot from me, Andy Jackson. Thank you very much for your company today. Couldn't do the show without you. Couldn't do it without Selena as well. We will all be reunited 4 o'clock tomorrow. Stuart McGinley's going on the evening show in a couple of minutes. 3 from the 80s at 8, the 90s at 9, and the noughties at 10. And an 80s album coming up as well from New Order.
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8: 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Coming up, some ABBA, Skritti Palitti and Michael's Billie Jean.

0: Nation Radio's 80s at 8, finishing off with a number one from ABBA and Super Trooper. Maybe I should have played The Winner Takes It All, thinking about it, and dedicated it to Spain. Good work yesterday, by the way. Football was definitely the winner as well. Scritti Politti and Would-Bees and Michael Jackson's Billie Jean getting us underway for tonight. 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

0: Let Loose and Crazy for You at Nation Radio from the summer of 1994. Hope you had a good weekend then, whatever you got up to, perhaps watching the football last night or on Saturday, as England were victorious over France. So we've got third spot, haven't we? We've got a bronze medal. It's something at least. Oh, if only we'd have played like that against Argentina. You just wonder, don't you? But anyway, congratulations to Spain. I think we were all cheering on the Spaniards last night, weren't we? Beating Argentina. Football was definitely the winner, along with Spain. And you can tell that the World Cup must be over because the recycling lorry came round earlier down our street, and all you could hear was the sound of bottles being emptied from the bins. Not just from my house either, so you got the feeling that, yeah, the World Cup party is definitely over. Now, coming up here very soon, it's the first album of the week in our Hall of Fame, and it's New Order's Substance from nearly 40 years ago now, a collection of some of their hits up until that point in their career, and there's some great songs. Let me know your favourite in the comments on our Facebook page.
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Released in 1987, it was a compilation, up until that point, of some of their biggest hits, remixes and B-sides. Let me know in the comments on Facebook which is your favourite. I suspect this might be mentioned a few times tonight. This is still the best-selling 12-inch single of all time in the UK. It's also one of the longest at 7 minutes and 25 seconds, and it wasn't issued on a traditional 7-inch single until 1988, when they put out a compilation album again of some of their biggest songs, and that remix was by Quincy Jones. This, though, is the original 12-inch of Blue Monday, New Order, Nation Radio.

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0: The follow-up to Homewrecker at Nation Radio, that's brand new from Somber and My Body Isn't Ready. Well, hopefully you're ready for some 90s. I've got three songs from the decade coming up, featuring someone who appeared last night at the halftime interval for the World Cup, although most of us didn't get to see it. We could only see the pundits giving their views on it, and to say the least, Wayne Rooney wasn't very impressed. Nation
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0: Nation Radio's 90s at 9, finishing with Gary Barlow's Open Road. It was 30 years ago on this very day that he became the first member of Take That to have a solo number one when he released Forever Love. Happy Mondays, Stepan, and I couldn't help resist playing Madonna with a slight smirk. Don't Cry For Me, Argentina. Of course, Evita was her big success in the 90s, and that was one of the songs taken from the soundtrack. 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

0: What a great song. Elton John at Nation Radio and the Rocket Man. And I had to play that one today because it is International Moon Day, marking the anniversary of the Apollo 11 moon landing happening 20th of July, 1969. Now, coming up here very soon, it's another track from New Order, Substance, an album of remixes and B-sides of some of their biggest songs up until that point in their career. Let me know which is your favourite. I've already played Blue Monday, so we can cross that one off. Is there anything else you would like me to play? Go to the comments on our Facebook page.
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Becky Hill and David Guetta at Nation Radio. And remember, and that's exactly what we're doing tonight in the Hall of Fame. New Order's Substance, released in 1987, a compilation of some of their biggest hits, B-sides and remixes up until that point of their career. Now, this was the follow-up to the song I played you in the last hour, Blue Monday, and Peter Hook stole the bass line, apparently, from Hot Chocolate's Emma, and also went on to say that he felt that this was a better song than Blue Monday. What do you think? And they got the song title for this one from a movie called Thieves Like Us, Nation Radio's Album Hall of Fame.

0: Across the South, Nation Radio with Steve Harley and the Cockney Rebel and Make Me Smile. Now, I had a lovely wander around Portsmouth and Southsea yesterday, and it's a good time to go exploring as Portsmouth celebrates its centenary, because there's a pride of lions there to be discovered. It's a free family trail, and it's a great way of exploring the city and finding out things you didn't know and admiring artworks created by local artists and community groups. And it's on until the 13th of September, so look out for them in and around Portsmouth, and happy exploring. Coming up here next tonight, we're off to the 80s with the Bangles and a song written by Prince at Nation Radio. Nation
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0: Having his fever dream, it's Alex Warren at Nation Radio. Stuart here for this Monday night with your best variety of hits. Now, in case you missed him, Foxy was here with the Nation Network chart show yesterday, and he went back to the charts of July 88, 95 and 2002, and you can listen again anytime on the Nation Player whenever you fancy it. Next tonight, our attention is on the noughties at 10.
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0: 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Thank you for choosing us tonight. So we're going to focus on the noughties now. The next three songs, all from the decade, beginning with Katy Perry.

0: Vanessa Carlton and A Thousand Miles at Nation Radio on the noughties at 10. Stereophonics, Handbags and Glad Rags and Katy Perry and Hot and Cold. 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

0: What a tune. 40 years old, that. Bon Jovi at Nation Radio and Living on a Prayer. And if you want more from the 80s, don't forget we go back to the 80s with your Nation 80s takeover every lunchtime between 12 and 1 during your working week. And we're sticking with the 80s tonight with the album Hall of Fame, the last track from New Order, and Substance on the way shortly. Let me know in the comments on our Facebook page which one you'd like me to play. Nation
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The Weeknd and Save Your Tears. Play that one for Argentina, shall we? It is Nation Radio. Stuart here at 10:30 with New Order's Substance tonight in the Album Hall of Fame. Now, they were very busy with a tour at the end of 1986, which went on for quite some time, so they didn't do much recording. However, they did take time out to record this particular song, which ended up being one of their biggest hits here in the UK and also in the States. And it only appeared originally on the album Substance. From 1987, when it was released as a single along with the album, it's New Order's True Faith at Nation Radio. George Michael also covered this song too, which I didn't realise.

0: Duran Duran and The Reflex doing lots of live shows this year. Elsewhere in your entertainment update, by the way, Jude Bellingham is on track to become one of the most valuable football players in world sport. Well, I'm not surprised. He's had a great World Cup, hasn't he? We've got some great players in our team. If only we'd have played like we did against France, against Argentina. Who knows? Could have been us celebrating as champions and maybe having a bank holiday. Although I think we were so pleased last night that Spain beat Argentina that we should have a bank holiday anyway. Someone who was watching that defeat last week against Argentina was Sir Mick Jagger. He was watching the game and he's been hinting that 13 years after they appeared at the Pyramid Stage Glastonbury that the Rolling Stones might be back for another show. And depending on where you read this, Claudia Wilkerman will not be returning with a second series of her chat show. Some saying that it was cancelled. She says that she's decided she doesn't want to do it. She just felt too nervous. I suppose Graham Norton's shoes are very big to step into, aren't they? But of course, she will continue on Traitors, which is an absolute joy. I guess it won't be long before that'll be back on our screens as well. Can't wait for that. On the way here soon at Nation Radio, got some Supertramp having an early breakfast and Joan Armour trading.
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Bee Gees, Staying Alive. 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It's Friday.

0: Howard Jones on Nation Radio. He is playing a few dates around the UK. In fact, the next one, in fact, the only one I can see is in Taunton at Electric Summer 2026 with Heaven 17, Blancmange and Mesh as well. So there we are. Right, coming up next for you on The Late Show, a song that always sounds particularly good at this time of the night from Lost Frequencies.
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0: 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Hi to Claire, who is attending a very newborn baby. Does that make sense? A very newborn baby, yes, in Pompey. Hello to you. Good luck with that. Have you managed to settle baby and get back off to sleep very soon? Thanks for choosing us this morning. We'll keep you entertained here. Also, hi to Mike and Dave, who are night shifting tonight in the centre of Bournemouth. Happy night shifting to you. Coming up next on the show, great tune from Samantha Mumba on Nation. 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

0: Taylor Swift, I Knew It, I Knew You, from Toy's Story 5, here on the South's Best Variety of Hits. 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

0: Sabrina Carpenter and Espresso here on the South's Best Variety Fits. This is Nation Radio. Tim Allen here. Before I get in touch with us, by the way, here at the radio station, ping us a WhatsApp sometime. 07740938500. 07740938500. 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